She work it, girl, she work the bowl. She break it down, she take it low. She's fine as hell, she's about the dough. Doing a thing right on the floor. And money, money she making. Look at the way she's shaking. Make you wanna touch her, wanna taste.

0: Team.
1: You self-destructed little girl, pick yourself up, don't blame the world. So you screwed up, but you're gonna be a

We've been meeting here every day. And since this is our last day together, I want to hold you just one more time. When you turn and walk away,

girl, she work the bowl, she break it down, she take it low, she's fine as hell, she's about the dough, doing a thing right on the floor, and money, money she making, look at the way she's shaking, make you wanna touch her, wanna taste